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Carrie Underwood on 99.9 Kiss Country. It's Erica DeLong. And Carrie says she would be unrecognizable when she's at home versus when she's all glammed up on the set for American Idol. She's like, when I'm home, I'm in like sweatpants covered in animal poop from the farm animals. I'm like, girl, that's me on a Saturday cleaning my house versus being at work. You can't even recognize a girl. Here's Shaboozy and Jelly Roll.

99 Kiss Country. That was Kenny Chesney. And who's excited? Old 60 coming to Asheville Yards on May 14th. You can win tickets. 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

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It's Erica DeLong. Our Carolina Country Music Fest happening in Myrtle Beach this June. 4-day festival. Post Malone a part of the lineup, but I was looking at hotels. Ooh, they have jacked the prices up, and the hotel rooms are going quick. So if you are planning to go, one, let us know because we want to hang out with you. But two, make sure you grab those hotels.

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It's Erica DeLong. He's hitting so many milestones these days. Got two songs at number one on multiple Billboard charts. But he just had the most fans ever for one of his stadium shows, blowing Ohio Stadium's record out of the water. So he had 97,000 fans at Ohio Stadium, which their last record was by Pink Floyd in 94 with 75,000 fans. He just crushed their record.

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It's Erica DeLong. And who wants to win $1,000? Your chance is back tomorrow morning at 9:05. 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

0: Jelly Roll and Lainey Wilson on 99.9 Kiss Country. It's Erica DeLong and Lainey Wilson. That girl, rain or shine, she will put on a show. So she performed at Jazz Fest in New Orleans over the weekend. It was pouring. Girl put on a heck of a show. 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

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It's Erica DeLong, and fans have been standing in line for hours, plural hours, at his stadium shows to get his merch. I'm like, I would just buy it online. So let me know in the DMs at Erica DeLong. How long are you willing to wait in line for merch from your favorite artist?

99.9 Kiss Country. It's Erica DeLonge. Jason Aldean, you know, he's teamed up with Luke Bryan. They're performing here, and they just added four more shows, which a lot of fans saying it's some of the best shows they've ever seen. Of course, Jason Aldean on a high right now. He just released his latest album. It's 99.9.

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It's Erica DeLong, and he was a part of the lineup for our iHeart Country Festival in Austin, Texas yesterday. 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

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It's Erica DeLong and Ella Langley in her feels right now as she has surpassed Taylor Swift's record. So this song, Choosing Texas, sitting at number one longer than any song in history on the Billboard charts. And she was like, I just can't even wrap my head around the fact that this song has taken off. She said, I'm so thankful to the fans.

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It's Erica DeLong, and it's back tomorrow. The $1,000 thank you starting at 9:05. 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Monday, 9:05. Here's Cole Swindell.

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It's Erica DeLong. He just hit another milestone in his career with the most fans ever at one of his stadium shows. Ohio Stadium had over 97,000 fans. Here's Shaboozy and Jelly Roll.

0: 99.9 Kiss Country. That was George Strait and Riley Green. So not only is he good looking, he also has a doctorate degree, kind of. So he was awarded the honorary doctorate at Jacksonville State University that recognizes his musical accomplishments. Way to go, Riley. 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

99.9 Kiss Country. It's Erica DeLong and Spirit Airlines preparing to shut down permanently. They'd been hoping for a bailout from the government for $500 million, but it didn't work out. They ran out of cash. So now they've immediately canceled all future flights. So if you had a trip plan with Spirit Airlines, you're going to have to find another solution. Of course, all the airlines struggling with the gas prices being so

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It's Erica DeLong. Eric Church giving out excellent advice to other fellow artists like Ella Langley. He said, I told her she's going to have so many opportunities come her way. It's going to get weird. He said,

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and Jason Aldean performing together in Atlanta, which their banter back and forth is hilarious. It's 99.9 Kiss Country, Erica DeLong. They've now added four more shows, which is great because fans are saying it's the best concert they've ever

Jelly Roll on 99.9 Kiss Country. It's Erica DeLong. And I think Taylor Swift and Travis Kelce are trying to throw us off on their wedding. We got the date of June 13th in Rhode Island, now July 3rd in New York City. A lot of people swearing, like, oh, yeah, it's going to be in New York. I said, there's no way.

99.9 Kiss Country. It's Erica DeLong. He's on a stadium tour right now. He just had the most fans ever in his history of his career. Attend one of his shows. Ohio Stadium had over 97,000 fans, which was also a record for Ohio Stadium. Take

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It's Erica DeLong. And who wants a good family meal at Southern Porch in Canton? You can win a $50 gift card. Make sure you're listening to Eddie and Amanda tomorrow morning at 8:10 for a chance to win. Here's Miranda Lambert.

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Thank y'all for hanging with me today. 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I'm back next weekend. This song right here, breaking records, even beating Taylor Swift's record for the longest song to sit at number one on the Billboard charts, is Choosing Texas with Ella Langley.